0: One ticket, please. Lord have mercy, everybody's here.
1: Hey, what's going on, man?
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We cried and we laughed. 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For every shot I had, I must have had one more. 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
1: Hey, boss. What's going on? I'm off in 10 minutes. Do you mind if I tie a floaty on?
2: Oh, come on!
1: I had a heck of a week here